All these places have their moments with lovers and friends. I still can recall, some are dead and some are living. In my life, I've

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Hell is round the corner where I shelter. Isms and schisms. 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

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We're hungry, beware of our appetite. Distant drums ringing news of a kill tonight. The kill which I share with my passengers. We take our fill, take our fill, take our fill. I stand firm for our soil. Liquor I come forth. Seduce me, seduce me. Dress me up in stitsy. Confused by different memories. Details of Asian remembrance. Conversations of what should become of enemies. My brain thinks bomb like. So I listen, he's a calm type. As I grow, and as I grow collective. Before the move, sit on the perspective. Mr. Quail in the crevice and watches from the precipice. Imperial passage. Heat from the sun someday slowly passes. Until then, you have to live with yourself. Until then, you have to live with yourself.

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When inland revenue got wise, so I did my time for what? On the streets, a pretty pickle, I met a man who lifted me, took me home for a slap and tickle.

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I couldn't think of what I should say.

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We do it all again this weekend.